0: Hey, how all these people get in my room?
1: And in foggy London town, the sun was shining. And an Englishman is happy when he's fighting for his queen.
2: Speaking. Drop the other shoe already.
1: Wow. That's it. Here's your... Hold it, Sam.
0: Boy, you sure in a hurry.
1: I thought you had to come from the kind of folks that take things easy all the time. What are you running for?
2: You've been watching them late shows too much, haven't you?

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People, I mean, I got a whole lot of baby. I told her meet me in the bottom and to bring my boots and shoes. Hey, Lordy, mama, I got a whole lot of mama, and I know.

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If I could perform one miracle, I'd revive your thoughts of me. Yet I know that it's hopeless, you could never really care, that's why I despair. I'll go along hoping someday you'll learn the flame in my heart.

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I'll go along, hoping someday you'll learn. 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

0: till the day you die. If you're one of the poor ones, you just gotta work hard. A lot of pain, a lot of heartache, blood, sweat, and tears. So many nights you lie awake crying, wondering, will the day ever come that you'll be able to rest? Will the day ever come that you'll be able to relax and just take life easy for a little while? Just as life keeps on going and the folks keep on working, every day they work.
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My brother isn't getting, and I don't

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T-minus 15 seconds. 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

0: time it rains, pennies from heaven. 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All over town, be sure that your umbrella is up beside the down. Trade him for a bag. 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There be pennies from heaven for you and me.
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Then there was the innocence that we never betrayed. 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

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You're aware in all the silence of a constant that will turn, like the windmill left deserted.

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They remind you how it's endless, how endlessly you fall. Then the answer that you're seeking

servants' jet speed, long range, high seating capacity, and operating economics revolutionized airliner travel when it was introduced into

Individually and collectively, we can raise the consciousness of the people of this planet so that each of us will be viewed as members of the same family who are here to claim their birthright of unconditional love and oneness. If we don't do it, who will?

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Stroll along these halls and see them permeated with the color pink, and I'll return to you in one moment's time.

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And when you arrive in the heart center, the color now is gold. And the cathedral there is with the high vaulted ceilings and long passageways. And as you scroll along the halls, you will see them permeated with the color gold. Until you next hear my voice.

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Stroll through the station, taking note of the many humming motors you see, and everything will be vitalized by the color gold. Until you next, hear my voice.